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3: WMEV weather. Looking at a chance of a scattered shower or thunderstorm tonight. A downpour possible as lows drop into the upper 60s to low 70s, so kind of a muggy night. Saturday, look for a few scattered showers and thunderstorms around. Better chance during the afternoon into the evening, highs mid to upper 80s, lower 80s for the mountains. Low Saturday night near 70, and on Sunday, a continued chance of a scattered shower or storm at times. Highs once again, mid to upper 80s, lower 80s for the mountains. From the WCYB Storm Track 5 Weather Center, I'm Chief Meteorologist Dave Dirks.

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0: This Friday night, the party starts in downtown Marion. 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
1: Looking at a chance of a scattered shower or thunderstorm tonight, a downpour possible as lows drop into the upper 60s to low 70s, so kind of a muggy night. Saturday, look for a few scattered showers and thunderstorms around. Better chance during the afternoon into the evening, highs mid to upper 80s, lower 80s for the mountains. Low Saturday night near 70, and on Sunday, a continued chance of a scattered shower or storm at times. Highs once again, mid to upper 80s, lower 80s for the mountains. From the WCYB Storm Track 5 Weather Center, I'm Chief Meteorologist Dave Dirks.

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0: 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And we'll also find out if Megan Maroney can keep the number one song for a second straight week. 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
3: Looking at a chance of a scattered shower or thunderstorm tonight, a downpour possible as lows drop into the upper 60s to low 70s, so kind of a muggy night. Saturday, look for a few scattered showers and thunderstorms around. Better chance during the afternoon into the evening, highs mid to upper 80s, lower 80s for the mountains. Low Saturday night near 70, and on Sunday, a continued chance of a scattered shower or storm at times. Highs once again, mid to upper 80s, lower 80s for the mountains. From the WCYB Storm Track 5 Weather Center, I'm Chief Meteorologist Dave Dirks.

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0: 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Coming up on the next edition of The Gospel Greats, our featured artist will be The Inspirations.
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3: WMEV weather. Looking at a chance of a scattered shower or thunderstorm tonight. A downpour possible as lows drop into the upper 60s to low 70s, so kind of a muggy night. Saturday, look for a few scattered showers and thunderstorms around. Better chance during the afternoon into the evening. Highs mid to upper 80s, lower 80s for the mountains. Low Saturday night near 70, and on Sunday, a continued chance of a scattered shower or storm at times. Highs once again mid to upper 80s, lower 80s for the mountains. From the WCYB Storm Track 5 Weather Center, I'm Chief Meteorologist Dave Dirks.

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Nah, I ain't drunk. Okay, maybe I do have a little buzz, but that song came on and I just thought what harm could come from one little call.

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0: 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And we'll also find out if Megan Maroney can keep the number one song for a second straight week. It's the Country Top 30 this weekend right here.
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4: A chance of a shower or storm in spots overnight tonight. Still a downpour possible. Warm and muggy with lows upper 60s to lower 70s. Chance of a period or two of showers and thunderstorms Saturday. Otherwise, a mix of clouds, sun, and humid conditions continue. Highs mid to upper 80s, lower 80s for the mountains. Looks like that chance of a scattered shower or storm continues Saturday evening. Maybe again late. Lows near 70. On Sunday, chance of a shower or storm at times. Highs mid to upper 80s. From the WCYB Storm Track 5 Weather Center, I'm Chief Meteorologist Dave Dirks. We'll be right back.

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2: 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Christopher Bell did a good job of slamming on the brakes.
3: Ty Larson flexing his muscle in a big way. He will drift right up in front of Tyler Reddick and take that number two spot.
0: The Window World 450 from North Wilkesboro, Sunday, July 19th at 6 p.m.
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11: A chance of a shower or storm in spots overnight tonight. Still a downpour possible. Warm and muggy with lows upper 60s to lower 70s. Chance of a period or two of showers and thunderstorms Saturday. Otherwise, a mix of clouds, sun, and humid conditions continue. Highs mid to upper 80s, lower 80s for the mountains. Looks like that chance of a scattered shower or storm continues Saturday evening. Maybe again late. Lows near 70. On Sunday, chance of a shower or storm at times. Highs mid to upper 80s. From the WCYB Storm Track 5 Weather Center, I'm Chief Meteorologist Dave Dirks. We'll be right back.

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Now there's a box of greasy parts sitting in the trunk of that 65. Still waiting on you and your grandpa.

So I awoke all alone one Sunday morning with this song stuck in my head. And in that moment, something or someone spoke to me. They said there was still a verse that needed to be written for this song. And to get up and write it down. There's a book that's sitting in your house somewhere that could use some dusting off. There's a man who died for all our sins. Hanging from the cross, you can give your life to Jesus and he'll give you a second chance.

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6: A chance of a shower or storm in spots overnight tonight. Still a downpour possible. Warm and muggy with lows upper 60s to lower 70s. Chance of a period or two of showers and thunderstorms Saturday. Otherwise, a mix of clouds, sun, and humid conditions continue. Highs mid to upper 80s, lower 80s for the mountains. Looks like that chance of a scattered shower or storm continues Saturday evening. Maybe again late. Lows near 70. On Sunday, chance of a shower or storm at times. Highs mid to upper 80s. From the WCYB Storm Track 5 Weather Center, I'm Chief Meteorologist Dave Dirks.

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I need a lot of sunshine and a little bit of shade. 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

chance of a shower or storm in spots overnight tonight. Still a downpour possible. Warm and muggy with lows upper 60s to lower 70s. Chance of a period or two of showers and thunderstorms Saturday. Otherwise, a mix of clouds, sun, and humid conditions continue. Highs mid to upper 80s, lower 80s for the mountains. Looks like that chance of a scattered shower or storm continues Saturday evening. Maybe again late. Lows near 70. On Sunday, chance of a shower or storm at times. Highs mid to upper 80s. From the WCYB Storm Track 5 Weather Center, I'm Chief Meteorologist Dave Dirks.

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6: A chance of a shower or storm in spots overnight tonight. Still a downpour possible. Warm and muggy with lows upper 60s to lower 70s. Chance of a period or two of showers and thunderstorms Saturday. Otherwise, a mix of clouds, sun, and humid conditions continue. Highs mid to upper 80s, lower 80s for the mountains. Looks like that chance of a scattered shower or storm continues Saturday evening. Maybe again late. Lows near 70. On Sunday, chance of a shower or storm at times. Highs mid to upper 80s. From the WCYB Storm Track 5 Weather Center, I'm Chief Meteorologist Dave Dirks. We'll be right back.

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1: Hi, I'm Gary LaVox from Rascal Flatts. You know, music has always been a huge part of my life. It's something that I started pursuing as a kid and never gave up on. It took a lot of hard work and dedication, but it paid off. Music has allowed me to travel around the world and to meet a lot of interesting people. So don't let anybody tell you that your dreams aren't possible, because they are. This message is brought to you by the U.S. Air Force.

Well, my daddy left home when I was 3, and he didn't leave much to Ma and me. Just this old guitar and an empty bottle of booze. Now, I don't blame him because he run and hid, but the meanest thing that he ever did was before he left, he went and named me Sue. Well, he must have thought that it was quite a joke, and it got a lot of laughs from lots of folks. Seems I had to fight my whole life through. Some gal would giggle and I'd get red, and some guy'd laugh and I'd bust his head. I'll tell you, life ain't easy for a boy named Sue.

Thompson bars and kill that man that gave me that awful name. Well, it was Gatlinburg in mid-July, and I just hit town and my throat was dry. I thought I'd stop and have myself a brew at an old saloon on a street of mud. There at a table, dealing stud, sat a dirty mangy dog that named me Sue. Well, I knew that snake was my own sweet dad from a worn-out picture that my mother'd had. And I knew that scar on his cheek and his evil eye. He was big and bent and gray and old, and I looked at him and my blood ran cold. And I said, my name is Sue, how do you do? How are you gonna die? Yeah, that's what I told him. Well, I hit him hard right between the eyes, and he went down, but to my surprise, come up with a knife and cut off a piece of my ear. But I busted a chair right across his teeth, and we crashed through the wall and into the street, kicking and a-gouging in the mud and the blood and the beard. I tell you, I've fought tougher men, but I really can't remember when. He kicked like a mule and he bit like a crocodile. I heard him laugh and then I heard him cuss, and he went for his gun and I pulled mine first. He stood there looking at me and I saw him smile. He said, son, this world is rough, and if a man's gonna make it, he's gotta be tough. And I know I wouldn't be there to help you along. So I give you that name and I said goodbye. I knew you'd have to get tough or die. And it's that name that helped to make you strong. Yeah. He said, now you just fought one hell of a fight, and I know you hate me and you got the right to kill me now, and I wouldn't blame you if you do. But you ought to thank me before I die for the gravel in your guts and the spit in your eye, cause I'm the that named you Sue. Yeah, what could I do? What could I do? I got all choked up and I threw down my gun, called him

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And if I ever have a son, I think I'm gonna name him Bill or George, anything but Sue. I still ain't that bad.

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0: 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Coming up on the countdown this weekend, Russell Dickerson is going to stop by and hang out. And we'll also find out if Megan Maroney can keep the number one song for a second straight week. It's the Country Top 30 this weekend right here.
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3: A chance of a shower or storm in spots overnight tonight. Still a downpour possible. Warm and muggy with lows upper 60s to lower 70s. Chance of a period or two of showers and thunderstorms Saturday. Otherwise, a mix of clouds, sun, and humid conditions continue. Highs mid to upper 80s, lower 80s for the mountains. Looks like that chance of a scattered shower or storm continues Saturday evening. Maybe again late. Lows near 70. On Sunday, chance of a shower or storm at times. Highs mid to upper 80s. From the WCYB Storm Track 5 Weather Center, I'm Chief Meteorologist Dave Dirks.

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7: We are back once again to count down the 30 biggest songs in country music. And our guest in studio will be Russell Dickerson. He's coming up in just a few minutes. We'll count down the biggest. We'll have Russell in. But first, let's check with Amy and get last week's top 3. Amy?
8: The number 3 song went to Morgan Wallen with Don't We.
9: This view I know about. This nowhere you don't know me. 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
8: The number 2 song was Jason Aldean's Don't Tell On Me.
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7: 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At number 30, our guest, who will be in studio in just a few minutes, it's Russell Dickerson with his latest called Worth Your Wild.

Russell Dickerson, Worth Your Wild, at number 30 here on the countdown. We're going to do a throwback from Luke Combs, When It Rains, It Pours. Russell Dickerson will join us in studio in just a minute here on the Country Top 30. Sunday.

0: Alexandra Kay at number 29. That is straight for the heart. We have Russell Dickerson hanging out with us today. Dude, your arms look huge.
1: Thank you.
2: I saw you come in. I was like, dang, what do you do?
1: It's like there's a podcast called Mind Pump, and they got programs, all kind of programs, and I just picked one. It's called Aesthetic. I was like, yeah, like I'm on stage. I would like to look jacked, and it's just 3 days a week, probably 45 minutes.
2: That's a podcast?
1: Yeah.
2: So you listen to it do what they tell you?
1: No. So they have programs like PDFs. So you just like buy the PDF. And I've just been doing that for like 3 years. Just slow and steady.
2: Was that a conscious effort to get yourself in better shape?
1: Absolutely.
2: Why?
1: Just to be in better shape. I look back and like 3 years ago, I thought I was like pretty jacked. I was like, no, I was scrawny. And I just have always had that frame.
2: I had a kid recently. And so when we had the baby, I didn't work out forever. I understand how people get dad bods.
1: Mm-hmm.
2: Because it's just like you work all day.
1: Yeah.
2: Then you get home.
1: Yeah.
2: And you complain about working all day, but then also you got to constantly watch a baby. And so I've just now got back into it. But like having a baby, like I have new respect for all the people that weren't working out that I was like, come on, you got it. There's no time.
1: Right. Yeah.
2: Those things are constant. Have you, mm-hmm. you know, those things, babies?
1: Got two of them.
2: They're constant.
1: Yeah. And you got to beat them. You got to beat them to the punch in the morning.
2: I'm glad you said to the punch in the morning. There's a weird pause after you got to beat them.
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4: 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And the countdown continues. 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
8: A warm and humid weekend on the way with a chance of a scattered shower or storm at times today. Look for highs mid to upper 80s, some lower 80s for the higher elevations. That chance of a shower or storm this evening will be with us. And again, perhaps late, look for lows tonight near 70. On Sunday, look for warm and humid conditions. A good chance of a passing shower or storm or two at times. Highs, again, mid to upper 80s. Have a great weekend, everybody. From the WCYB Storm Track 5 Weather Center, I'm Chief Meteorologist Dave Dirks.

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2: Graylin James decided to tell his ex about this song before releasing it. He said, "I told her, I wrote the song about your wedding. Just prepare yourself." If you've never heard this song, stick in there. There's a twist at the end. At number 28, it's Graylin James with Water at a Wedding on the Country Top 30. Well, I

0: Graylin James, Water at a Wedding, at number 28 this week.
1: Let's hop into a request now. This is from Nikki, listening in Rockville, Illinois. She's asking for Post Malone and Morgan Wallen, I Had Some Help. So here you go, Nikki.

0: Zach John King at number 27 with his song Get to Drinkin'. Now let's play What Year Was It?
1: What year, what year, what year, what year was it?
2: What year, what year, what year, what year, what year was it?
0: All these things happened the same year. What year was it? The Beijing Winter Olympics were held in February of this year. Wordle made its debut, and Will Smith slapped Chris Rock at the Oscars. What year was it? Winter Olympics in Beijing, Wordle, and the slap. What do you got? If your guess is 2022, you are correct. Also from 2022, here is Cole Swindell. She Had Me at Heads Carolina here on the Country Top 30.
3: I was

drunk. Dustin Lynch, Easy to Love at number 26 here on the countdown. We're rolling over to 25 now. It's John Party. Here is Boots Off on the Country Top 30. She's got

0: Russell Dickerson, yours. He's our guest in studio. He's here right now. You are selling a lot of tickets lately. Are you making good money?
1: What's good? What is good money? It's all going into our house, I'll tell you that. As soon as it's gone.
2: But you're making good money, meaning after you pay for all the overhead, there's still a comfortable amount left.
1: Yeah, yeah.
2: That's the best place to be.
1: We're making comfortable money.
2: I saw your show, the one you did, I think it was in Michigan?
1: Mm-hmm, Grand Rapids.
2: Thing was huge.
1: Huge.
2: He said it was the biggest show you'd ever sold.
1: Yeah. Yeah, that was crazy.
2: How many tickets?
1: About 11,000.
2: Dude, that's wild.
1: Yeah.
2: In an awesome way. I don't mean that as an insult. Like, that's really wild. That's really awesome.
1: But also, it's awesome and it is wild. Like, it feels like it's not me. I'm like, are you sure you're at the right concert? Because, like, for 15 years, it's been just 25 people, 50 people, 100, 1,000, you know.
2: What if there were, like, 3,000 people that thought they were coming to WrestleMania? And they're like, where's Cody Rhodes?
1: It's just an empty block of...
2: just like, what the heck? Where's the ring?
1: Roman Reigns?
2: Where's the ring?
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0: Glad everybody's here. Let's do a throwback now from 2020. It's Luke Combs, Forever After All, here on the Country Top 30.

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1: We got a request now from Earl listening in Huntsville, Alabama. He used the hashtag CountryTop30 to ask for Morgan Wallen, Thinking About Me.

0: Morgan Wallen, Thinking About Me. That is a country top 30 request. We are hanging out with Russell Dickerson. Tell me about this song, Happened to Me. What's the backstory there?
1: Yeah, I mean, Happened to Me, honestly, was we sat on it for, we wrote it in 2023 and it didn't come out till 25.
2: Did you not think it was special?
1: No, honestly. I thought it was like a fun song. We'll do it live. Definitely going on the album. Could be a single, maybe, you know, one single two or something. But it honestly just so happened to be like, okay, we all kind of agreed that that was going to be the first instant grat track off the album, how they do.
2: Target exclusive back in the day.
1: Yeah. And so I was like, all right, cool. We're going to do the freaking come up with something to post TikTok, do the teasers. And I was like, it was honestly like poking fun at the dance culture, like the you got to have a dance to have a hit song. And I was like, okay, I'm just going to do every stupid dance that I can think of. And my guy cut it all together. We put it out and that was just like a million, 2 million. I don't know, whatever it is.
2: First video popped.
1: Yeah.
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2: weather. A warm and humid weekend on the way with a chance of a scattered shower or storm at times today. Look for highs mid to upper 80s, some lower 80s for the higher elevations. That chance of a shower or storm this evening will be with us. And again, perhaps late, look for lows tonight near 70. On Sunday, look for warm and humid conditions. A good chance of a passing shower or storm or two at times. Highs, again, mid to upper 80s. Have a great weekend, everybody. From the WCYB Storm Track 5 Weather Center, I'm Chief Meteorologist Dave Dirks.
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9: Hey everybody, thanks for hanging out. It's now time for Amy's Joke of the Week.
10: Amy tells a joke. Amy tells a joke. Amy has a joke to tell to you.
11: What beverage excels in dance class?
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9: 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All right, at number 23, it's Dan and Shay and their latest, Here is Say So on the Country Top 30.
12: I got-

Say so. Dan and Shay at 23, that's Say So. We have Russell Dickerson hanging out in studio. We'll check in with him again in about 5 minutes. Now let's do Zach Top, South of Sanity, in your number 22 spot this week in the Country Top 30.

0: Russell Dickerson. That's his song, Blue Tacoma. He's in studio now. Okay, you got a fun remix of Happen to Me. Now, we played that song a minute ago, but the remix is with the Jonas Brothers. Tell me how that came about.
1: When they asked me to be the special guest for their tour one night in Detroit, we were like, maybe this is our moment to shoot the shot of getting a feature. Because it's like, do we get, who is it? Is it a female artist that we get on it? Because the girls just want to have fun, whatever. And we tried a few things and nothing landed. And so my creative director, Daniela, who is overseeing of all the visual, everything, grew up with the bros. So I was like, you're flying with us. You're going to be my wing gal. We're going to fly. We're going to go to Detroit just to hang. I mean, honestly, just to hang and catch up and do it. But if there is a moment where we, you know, feel like this is the right thing to do, I think we should just like shoot our shot. I think it was pre-show. We were shooting the dance with the Jonas Brothers and everything. And we're like, should we like, you guys should hop on this. It's like,
0: this crazy idea that just came to me right now. Do you guys want to get on?
1: What? I just had a crazy idea, dude. But yeah, I mean, it was already at pop radio and it's like, why would, and easy layup for them. They were headed in the studio anyway. They're like, yeah, we're headed in the studio next week. Whoa, crazy, dude. And so there it was.
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0: Russell Dickerson and I will talk about one of his favorite rappers and how he got him on a song.
3: Also, a request is coming up for Shaboozy and Jelly Roll. And the countdown continues with Low Cash, John Morgan, and more of the biggest songs in country music this weekend.
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10: A warm and humid weekend on the way with a chance of a scattered shower or storm at times today. Look for highs mid to upper 80s, some lower 80s for the higher elevations. That chance of a shower or storm this evening will be with us. And again, perhaps late, look for lows tonight near 70. On Sunday, look for warm and humid conditions. A good chance of a passing shower or storm or two at times. Highs, again, mid to upper 80s. Have a great weekend, everybody. From the WCYB Storm Track 5 Weather Center, I'm Chief Meteorologist Dave Dirks.

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1: Hey, thanks for hanging out with us. We're going to get back into the countdown now because we are at number 21. It's from Low Cash. Here's Wrong Hearts on the Country Top 30.

0: That was your number 21 song from Low Cash, Wrong Hearts.
1: Now a request for Gloria listening in Tacoma, Washington. She wants to hear Shaboozy and Jelly Roll, Amen.
2: On a lost and lonely highway, paying for my sins. If you ever saw me out last Friday, hell, I ain't getting in.

0: Lauren Elena and Chase Matthew at number 19. That song is called All My Exes.
1: We got another request now. This one is for Philip, listening in Casper, Wyoming. He's asking for Thought You Should Know for Morgan Wallen. What's going

0: Riley Green, Think As You Drunk at number 18 here on the countdown. Russell Dickerson is here. You do a really good impression of the rapper Fetty Wap. The first time you did that, was it just to be funny?
1: Yes.
2: That was it.
1: Correct.
2: Like, you can do a pretty good Fetty Wap impression, yeah. So you're just going to do it.
1: Mm-hmm. I've been a Fetty Wap stan since the beginning, since Trap Queen. I used to sing it at my shows, cover it during my set.
2: Oh, I didn't know that.
1: Yeah.
2: And so you did it on TikTok. Did it pop?
1: Yeah. That's the most viral thing I've ever had. Ever.
2: Really?
1: Mm-hmm.
2: And that went so viral
1: mm-hmm.
2: that it was weird to see the next day one of those where you wake up and you're like, oh my God.
1: Yeah. Yeah. And it's just like the whole day, you just like refresh it and it's like another 400,000, you know, just like swipe and like. And the cool thing is like all the comments were positive. And it was like a multicultural audience that it reached. So I'm invited to the cookout.
2: Nice.
1: I am.
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1: Hey, thanks for hanging out. Back into the countdown at number 17. Here is Bailey Zimmerman with his latest Chevy Silverado at number 17 here on the Country Top 30.

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4: 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I don't wanna look back in 30 years.

0: Jordan Davis at number 16 with Turn This Truck Around. We have Russell Dickerson in studio. Something people may not know about you is that you and the guys from Florida Georgia Line went to college together in Nashville. Were you guys ever in class together?
1: They had like

0: just graduated. We overlapped for a year. We hadn't met yet. So like they had graduated and I had like another year and a half. And they came to one of my 12th and Porter shows. And a friend of a friend was like, hey, you got to meet these two dudes. They're, you know, writing a bunch of songs, getting a little whatever going. And
1: were they a they yet?
0: I don't think they were Florida Georgia Line yet. I was like, dude, yeah, hung out with them. I was like, let's write. Let's do whatever. So went over to their apartment, little house, two-level thing. It was they lived on the top. Chase Rice lived in the basement. And so it was like me, Tyler, and BK writing all the time. Like that was like after class, I was like, I couldn't wait to get back to the fun house to write terrible country songs.
1: Was there any jealousy whenever they blew up, but they were your boys before any of you blew up and you're hustling, mm-hmm. but you're not hitting like they are?
0: Yeah.
1: Any jealousy there?
0: Maybe.
1: I have learned that I can have positive professional jealousy. Yeah. I have a very close friend that is killing it and mm-hmm. has been for the last 5 years. Mm-hmm. And I look at him and I'm like, I'm so jealous.
0: Yeah.
1: But I'm also like so proud. And I didn't know those two things could exist at the same time.
0: Yeah.
1: Was that what that felt like at all?
0: Yeah, I think so. Like I said, it was like, we're writing these songs and like, I'm gonna cut them. I want to go tour. I want to be in a van. I want to be on a bus and do the stage and the perform and the guitar solos and the lights and everything. And then, yeah, I was just like, boom, cruise. I remember when they played it for me, I was like, dang.
1: Do you know it was good?
0: Yeah, oh, bro. Yeah, dude. And like, I mean, I was at my publisher when they came, because we were writing. And like, dude, listen to this song we just got. And I was just like, oh, yeah.
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3: 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His name is Jason Arndt.
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13: A warm and humid weekend on the way with a chance of a scattered shower or storm at times today. Look for highs mid to upper 80s, some lower 80s for the higher elevations. That chance of a shower or storm this evening will be with us. And again, perhaps late, look for lows tonight near 70. On Sunday, look for warm and humid conditions. A good chance of a passing shower or storm or two at times. Highs, again, mid to upper 80s. Have a great weekend, everybody. From the WCYB Storm Track 5 Weather Center, I'm Chief Meteorologist Dave Dirks.
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7: It is Jason Arndt. Now, Jason was a standout baseball player at the University of North Carolina, Wilmington. And he wrote his first song a day after ball practice. He toured all around the country. He played music everywhere. He also still plays ball because he plays with the Texas Tailgaters, which is part of Banana Ball. So still doing music, still playing ball. He later went on American Idol as part of Banana Ball. He got a golden ticket. It's Jason Arndt. He's our Spotlight Artist of the Week. This is his song called Town Small.

That's our Spotlight Artist of the Week. That's Jason Arndt, A-R-E-N-D-T, if you're looking him up. That's called Town Song. Moving back into the countdown, we are at the halfway point. At number

0: At number 14, that was Hardy, Eric Church, Morgan Wallen, and Tim McGraw with MacArthur.
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0: We have Russell Dickerson joining us in studio again for another segment. Bailey Zimmerman has our throwback, and the countdown continues as we get closer to the top 10 songs.
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6: weather. A warm and humid weekend on the way with a chance of a scattered shower or storm at times today. Look for highs mid to upper 80s, some lower 80s for the higher elevations. That chance of a shower or storm this evening will be with us, and again perhaps late. Look for lows tonight near 70. On Sunday, look for warm and humid conditions, a good chance of a passing shower or storm or two at times. Highs again mid to upper 80s. Have a great weekend, everybody. From the WCYB Storm Track 5 Weather Center, I'm Chief Meteorologist Dave Dirks.
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9: Bobby, you're up.
10: Sting, the singer. Can you name a song?
11: I can't off the top of my head. If you give me a hint, I for sure. Roxanne, dun, dun, dun, dun, yeah. Roxanne.
10: From the Police, mm-hmm. Yeah. Or Message in a Bottle. Yeah, a lot. He's mm-hmm. a lot. He does not own the rights to his name, Sting. The registered owner with the U.S. Patent Office is pro wrestler Sting.
12: Oh, wow.
10: But he lets him use the name anyway.
11: Wow.
12: And Police Sting came first, right? Mm-hmm.
10: And do you know who my favorite wrestler of all time is?
12: Sting. Yep. Yep.
10: Now and do you know who's... I've never interviewed that he's on my white whale list, Mount Rushmore of white whales I've never been able to get.
12: Sting.
10: Not the singer, the wrestler.
12: Wow.
10: Yes.
9: Amy, you're up.
11: Well, this is sort of depressing, but also fun. The blue lights on train platforms in Japan have been shown to reduce the chance that someone will jump in front of a speeding train. Mm. They had to do this because people were doing that. And when they changed the lighting, it helped curb suicides.
10: Hmm. I'm a big fan of curbing suicides.
12: Same. Yeah.
10: So it's interesting.
12: So the light, like say the yellow light, when people saw that, they were like, just do it.
11: It but

0: They say that blue lighting reduced suicide attempts by 84%, and it's believed the blue registers a calming effect associated with the sky and the sea, which might be soothing to people in distress, according to Psychology Today.
1: Huh. Like I said, you know what I'm a big advocate of.
0: So this is more like...
1: not having suicides.
2: Yes. So,
0: interesting fact.
3: Country. Top 30. Number 30.

Kane Brown, Woman, at number 13 here on the countdown. He just dropped his collab with Lauren Elena on Friday called Never Been in Love, so they're back at it again with another song. You can check that out. Let's do a throwback now from 2022. This is from Bailey Zimmerman. Here is Rockin' a Hard Place on the Country Top 30. We've been

0: George Burge and Luke Bryan at number 11, Ride, Ride, Ride. We've got Russell Dickerson in studio with us. Tell me about CMA Week and you with the rapper Fetty Wap.
1: Fetty Wap came out on stage.
2: People went crazy, dude. I couldn't believe
3: it. They went crazy,
2: yeah,
3: dude.
2: That's wild. People thought at first when he was like, that they thought that was just like so you were playing a sound.
1: Yeah, and then it was actually him.
2: Then he came out.
1: It was actually him. But because of his recent incarceration, he has to be back in New Jersey by 3 a.m. And so we have to purchase a charter jet to get him home, which I will gladly do.
2: Yeah.
1: And I told him to get a good one. Don't do a little turboprop. I'm like, take care of my boy.
2: Yeah. One way, Nashville to New Jersey.
1: Mm-hmm. I think it may be a round trip.
2: Oh, yeah. Probably so. You don't want to fly him Southwest down and then have to pop him back.
1: I don't want him to be exit row.
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0: Russell Dickerson and I talk about watches. Also, we'll play some Jelly Roll. And we do have the top 10 songs on the way. Kenny Chesney, Taylor Swift, and more.
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1: We'll start with a request. This is from Rachel in Michigan. She wants to hear Jelly Roll, Need a Favor, on the Country Top 30.

0: I knew it. I knew you at number 9 here on the countdown from Taylor Swift. We've been hanging out with Russell Dickerson on the show today. Russell, do you collect anything?
1: Not really.
2: You don't collect cards or anything in any way?
1: No.
2: Sports cards?
1: No.
2: That's next for you. Do you collect watches at all?
1: Kind of. I'm new to the game. They've been like tour gifts.
2: People have given you watches?
1: Mm-hmm.
2: Who gave you a watch?
1: Darius and Lady A in 2018.
2: Did they go in to give you a watch?
1: Yeah.
2: Was it Rolex?
1: Mm-hmm.
2: That's awesome. Is that that one?
1: No, Milgauss. The Milgauss, which is discontinued. Everybody, like, they were like, so what kind of watches are you, like, what do you want? I was like, gold, I want some diamonds, like, I want, not diamonds, but maybe one at the top. And they're like, no, we got you.
2: That's
1: and I'm
2: cool.
1: So glad.
2: That's awesome.
1: They did.
2: Did they engrave it?
1: Mm-hmm. Summer Plays On Tour 2018. And then Tim McGraw, at the end of a 2022 tour, sat down outside my bus and just slapped me a 20 bands. Just a crispy 20 G's.
2: No way.
1: Yeah.
2: No.
1: Just like stood up, took it out of his back pocket. He's like, there you go, buddy. What a great tour.
2: He gave you $20,000 in cash?
1: Cash. Cold, hard cash. Yeah. So I sat on it for a while, just trying to find the right one. And then I...
2: Oh, you bought a watch with the money he gave you.
1: Yeah. Settle on this guy. Yeah.
2: That's awesome.
1: Yeah.
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0: Jason Aldean coming up, and also music from Megan Maroney, Luke Combs, and more.
3: Yeah.
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2: A warm and humid weekend on the way with a chance of a scattered shower or storm at times today. Look for highs mid to upper 80s, some lower 80s for the higher elevations. That chance of a shower or storm this evening will be with us. And again, perhaps late, look for lows tonight near 70. On Sunday, look for warm and humid conditions. A good chance of a passing shower or storm or two at times. Highs, again, mid to upper 80s. Have a great weekend, everybody. From the WCYB Storm Track 5 Weather Center, I'm Chief Meteorologist Dave Dirks.

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6: Megan Maroney just announced a new fragrance. It's called Calliope. It's only on pre-order. You can get in now if you want. Here's Beautiful Things from Megan Maroney, last week's number one song on the Country Top 30, setting at number 8 this week. You're still

Megan Maroney, Beautiful Things, at number 8 here on the countdown. 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
0: Your Almost Made It song of the week is from Jelly Roll. We will play that. We have a throwback from Rascal Flatts, and we'll get into the top 5 songs. Josh Ross, Ella Langley, Morgan Wallen, and more all coming up.
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5: A warm and humid weekend on the way with a chance of a scattered shower or storm at times today. Look for highs mid to upper 80s, some lower 80s for the higher elevations. That chance of a shower or storm this evening will be with us. And again, perhaps late, look for lows tonight near 70. On Sunday, look for warm and humid conditions. A good chance of a passing shower or storm or two at times. Highs, again, mid to upper 80s. Have a great weekend, everybody. From the WCYB Storm Track 5 Weather Center, I'm Chief Meteorologist Dave Dirks.
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7: This song from Jelly Roll is so close to making the countdown. I'm sure next week he'll be right in it. He is our Almost Made It this week. It's Jelly Roll with his new song called Hands Up here on the Country Top 30. Let me tell

0: Ella Langley, Be Her at number 6 here on the countdown. Okay, let's play What Year Was It?
1: What year, what year, what year, what year was it? What year, what year, what year, what year, what year was it?
0: All these things happened the same year. Can you name the year? Disney released High School Musical and Hannah Montana. Nintendo Wii was released, and Pluto was declassified as a planet. What year was it? Hannah Montana, High School Musical, Nintendo Wii, and the demotion of Pluto. The answer is 2006. Also from that year, Rascal Flatts, What Hurts the Most, a throwback here on the Country Top 30.

0: Moving on. That is Josh Ross, Hate How You Look, at number 5 here on the countdown.
1: Time now for a request. This is from Caitlin, listening in Maine. She wants to hear Mitchell Tenpenny, Truth About You. So here you go, Caitlin. Yeah, this time.

0: Ella Langley and Morgan Wallen at number 4 with I Can't Love You Anymore here on The Countdown.
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11: Thank you so much for hanging out with us. It is now time for the top three songs in country music. Jason Aldean just revealed his oldest daughter secretly got married about a year ago. Jason at number three right now with Don't Tell on Me here on the Country Top 30.

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0: Morgan Wallen, Don't We, at number 2 here on the countdown. Now let's go to Tell Me Something Good.
1: It's time for the good news.
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3: Tell me something good.
0: We got roadside assistance coming to the rescue. So roadside was called, and so they get there, Chester arrives. He's like, "Here, got your call, I'm here to help." So they had a baby born in the car right then, and roadside assistance gets there, and it's like, "Okay, I can help you." And so the baby was also struggling, so he helped clear the baby's airway, stimulate the baby until the first breath, because they were also, it was an emergency call, and I don't know, is roadside, because it says Department of Transportation, roadside assistance, do they call them first before an ambulance, or is it like anybody out there that's got a speaker?
4: I would imagine who can get there first.
0: Yeah. But like when I hire roadside assistance, it's like some guy named Sean pulling up in an F-150.
4: Yeah.
5: right, with a blinking light.
0: Yeah, it's like, "Hey man, I got you, I got some fix it flat." Regardless, because I'm not sure why this person was called, but good thing he was. Chester nailed it, cleared the baby's airway. All together, they got him to the hospital. The baby was born, 6 pounds, 18 inches long. That's what's up.
4: It's awesome.
5: Attaboy, Chester.
0: I was just confused by the roadside assistance thing. Like, if you call AAA, do they need to be CPR certified?
6: No, AAA is different. It's like those cars you see here. They're like official emergency vehicles on the highway. They have the yellow lights and everything. They just drive around, so they happen to be close by. I guess they're trained.
0: Oh, those are the ones I think are cops. And I'm like, "Oh, better slow down." And they drive by and I'm like, "No." Oh, I could have kept going fast. All right, there you go. That's what it's all about.
1: That was Tell Me Something Good.
0: We have a brand new number one song, and it is coming up next.
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10: A warm and humid weekend on the way with a chance of a scattered shower or storm at times today. Look for highs mid to upper 80s, some lower 80s for the higher elevations. That chance of a shower or storm this evening will be with us. And again, perhaps late, look for lows tonight near 70. On Sunday, look for warm and humid conditions. A good chance of a passing shower or storm or two at times. Highs, again, mid to upper 80s. Have a great weekend, everybody. From the WCYB Storm Track 5 Weather Center, I'm Chief Meteorologist Dave Dirks.

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1: Hey, thanks for hanging out with us. It's now time for the number one song of the week. It is Corey Kent with Co Wetzel, jumping all the way from number 7 to number 1 with the song Rocky Mountain Low.

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2: 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Christopher Bell did a good job of slamming on the brakes.
3: Ty Larson flexing his muscle in a big way. He will drift right up in front of Tyler Reddick and take that number two spot.
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2: Ty Gibbs up against the outside wall, off the front bumper of Denny Hamlin. Christopher Bell did a good job of slamming on the brakes.
3: Ty Larson flexing his muscle in a big way. 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

Pictures on her phone, and tears in her eyes. 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

It's a two to the three to the four. When it's last call and they kick us out the door. It's getting kinda late, but the ladies want some more. Oh my, good Lord. Tell them drinks.

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2: 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Christopher Bell did a good job of slamming on the brakes.
3: Ty Larson flexing his muscle in a big way. He will drift right up in front of Tyler Reddick and take that number two spot.
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0: And a pleasant good afternoon, everyone. Henry Thomas and the crew on location from downtown Marion. It is the Hungriest Mother Food Challenge, and it's going on this evening. We're having a good time here in downtown Marion. Come on out, bring your lawn chair, and sit back and enjoy some great music. As right now, we're listening to Jared Reedy. He's on stage until 5. And then the Hungriest Mother Food Challenge just get underway at 5 p.m. And with special guest referee, Jimmy the Boogie Woogie Man Valiant. 6:30 to 7 p.m. Soul Sandwich will be performing, and then 7:30 till 9 p.m. Holy Roller will be performing. Have yourself a good time. There's food trucks, there's bouncy houses and inflatables and all that for the kids. Come on out, have yourself a good time. Downtown Marion, the Hungriest Mother Food Festival going on. Always the biggest weekend in the town of Marion, the third weekend in July. 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The Gospel
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0: pleasant good evening, everyone. Henry Thomas and the crew on location from the Hungriest Mother Food Challenge in downtown Marion. It's getting ready to get underway here in just a little bit. It gets underway at about 5 o'clock. Come on out and have yourself a good time. Matter of fact, you could enter into the dip dog eating contest. There's all kinds of other foods here. So come on out and have yourself a good time. Down Broad Street in Marion, we see lots of vendors down there. They have inflatables, some bouncy houses down Broad Street for the kids. Also, lots of food vendors here on downtown Marion. I'm going to tell you something now. The downtown restaurants are open until late tonight. Come on out and have yourself a good time. Bring a lawn chair. We've got lots of great music. We've got lots of fun. It's absolutely free. You don't have to pay a dime admission to get in here tonight. We'd like to thank the town of Marion, McNeil Furniture, Slint Brand Saunders Insurance Agency, Blue Ridge Hydration and Lab, MindBridge Mental Health and Wellness, and State Farm agent Jamie Daugherty of Marion for sponsoring our broadcast. 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
2: You got to go to Goodman's. 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

0: And good evening, everyone. Henry Thomas and the crew on location downtown Marion. It is the Hungriest Mother Food Challenge getting ready to get underway here in just a few minutes, around 5 o'clock. We've got Jimmy the Boogie Woogie Man Valiant. He's going to be here refereeing the Hungriest Mother Food Challenge. You might want to come out here and just watch that. That's going to be something. Also, there's going to be a wrestling event over at the Rich Valley Community Center this evening to help out the Northwood High School wrestling team. That's the Hungriest Mother Food Challenge going on here this evening. Dozens of delectables, one champion for each, and we're going to have a good time. It's really fun watching these, how they go about doing that. We'd like to thank the town of Marion, McNeil Furniture, Slint Brand Saunders Insurance Agency, Blue Ridge Hydration and Lab, Mindbridge Mental Health and Wellness, and State Farm agent Jamie Daugherty of Marion for sponsoring our broadcast. 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
1: 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Another long stretch of country music favorites starts now.

seen a big Montana sky. Driven up and down the coast a few times. London, Paris, paradise. But ain't got much memory. Other scenes come to think I missed them all. And damn, babe,

Good evening, everyone. Henry Thomas and the crew on location from downtown Mary until 7 o'clock this evening. It is the Hungriest Mother Food Challenge, and it's going on right now. You want to come down here and take part of this. It is fun. Have yourself a good time. And also get up and dance if you want to. We've got great music going on this evening. We have performing Soul Sandwich from 5:30 till 7 p.m. and Holy Roller from 7:30 till 9 p.m. Also down Broad Street in Marion, it is lots of food vendors. We have, bouncy houses and everything down on Broad Street in downtown Marion. Come on out and have yourself a good time and enjoy it. Hey, it's absolutely free, and you don't have to pay to get in for this admission to this. So come on and bring your lawn chair and have a good time. We'd like to thank the town of Marion, McNeil Furniture, Slant Brand Saunders Insurance Agency,

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0: 93.9 WMEV, Henry Thomas and the crew on location downtown Marion. It is the Hungriest Mother Food Challenge. We've got great music on stage right now. We've got Soul Sandwich. We've got Holy Roller coming up to sing here in just a little bit. The Hungriest Mother Food Challenge going on right now. If you haven't seen this, you need to get here and take a look at it. We have got Jimmy the Boogie Woogie Man Valiant. He is the referee of the Hungriest Mother Food Challenge. We'd like to thank the town of Marion, McNeil Furniture, Slint Brand Saunders Insurance Agency, Blue Ridge Hydration and Lab, Mindbridge Mental Health and Wellness, and State Farm agent Jamie Doherty of Marion for sponsoring our broadcast. 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

0: And good evening, everyone. Henry Thomas and the crew on location from downtown Marion. It is the Hungriest Mother Food Challenge going on this evening. Come on out, bring yourself a lawn chair, have yourself a good time. You'll enjoy all the great music. We've got music from Soul Sandwich going on right now. And then Holy Roller will take to the stage about 7 o'clock this evening, and they'll be performing till about 9 o'clock this evening. So come on out, bring yourself a lawn chair, and have yourself a good time in downtown Marion. The third weekend in July, always the biggest weekend in downtown Marion. It's going on this evening. 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

offered him tickets. I said, you'll see what I mean if you show up tonight. He said, I doubt you'll change my opinion. I'll be kind of busy, but hey man, I'll try. Then later on when we finished our songs about scars and cars and broken hearts, I saw him. He was standing there right next to the stage and he shouted,

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0: And good evening, everyone. Henry Thomas and the crew on location from downtown Marion. It is the Hungriest Mother Food Challenge going on this evening. Come on out, bring yourself a lawn chair, have yourself a good time. You'll enjoy all the great music. We've got music from Soul Sandwich going on right now. And then Holy Roller will take to the stage about 7 o'clock this evening, and they'll be performing till about 9 o'clock this evening. So come on out, bring yourself a lawn chair, and have yourself a good time in downtown Marion. The third weekend in July, always the biggest weekend in downtown Marion. It's going on this evening. We would like to thank the fine folks with Blue Ridge IV Hydration and Lab for sponsoring our broadcast. 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

0: Hello, everyone. Henry Thomas and the crew on location from downtown Marion. It is the Hungriest Mother Food Challenge, and it's going on this evening. We've got music on stage from Soul Sandwich. They're performing until about 7 o'clock, 7:30, and then a band called Holy Roller is going to be performing from about 9 or 7:30 until 9 o'clock tonight. So come on out and get involved in that and enjoy it. 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

He's a ranch hand in a pinch, man. 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

0: 93.9 WMEV. Henry Thomas, one final time from the Hungriest Mother Food Festival in downtown Marion. We've had a great time. A group called Holy Roller on stage right now performing, and they're going to be performing until about 9 o'clock this evening. You might want to bring out that lawn chair. You still got time to get here. Come set that lawn chair up and have a good time here in downtown Marion. If you feel like you got your dancing shoes on, you might need to come over here and get your dancing shoes on and have yourself a good time in downtown Marion. We'd like to thank Ken Heath and all the folks with the town of Marion who put this together each and every year. They work so hard each and every year here in downtown Marion to put on events just for you, the public, and it's absolutely free. Come on down and enjoy it, okay? The town of Marion, McNeil Furniture, Slim Brand Saunders Insurance Agency, Blue Ridge Hydration and Lab, Mindbridge Mental Health and Wellness, and State Farm agent Jamie Daugherty of Marion. 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

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The first year they had me putting wheels on Cadillacs. Every day I'd watch them beauties roll by, and sometimes I'd hang my head and cry, 'cause I always wanted me one that was long and black. 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I'd sneak it out of there in a lunchbox in my hand. 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I'd have me a car worth at least 100 grand.

Next day when I punched in with my big lunchbox with help from my friend, I left that day with a lunchbox full of gear. I've never considered myself a thief, but GM wouldn't miss just one little piece, especially if I strung it out over several years. 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The little things I could get in my big lunchbox,

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Yeah, Red Rider, this is the Cottonmouth in the Psycho Billy Cadillac. Come on. Haul. 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
2: Ty Gibbs up against the outside wall, off the front bumper of Denny Hamlin. Christopher Bell did a good job of slamming on the brakes.
3: 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He will drift right up in front of Tyler Reddick and take that number two spot.
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